0: Country Nights Live, it's Bev Rainey. We've got Brantley Gilbert hanging out with us. How you doing, man?
1: I'm good. How are you?
0: Good. We were just talking about that time that you wore my hair. We're talking about my hair. And we've got a photograph when my hair was like down to my ankles. Remember that way back in the day?
1: I do.
0: You looked awesome.
1: You had the longest hair I'd ever seen.
0: Yeah, probably. Yep. Probably. I'm like the Rapunzel of country music these days.
1: I like it.
0: All right, let's talk about your new album, Sins of the Father. That's actually a really cool title right there. Tell me about
1: that.
0: Thank
1: you. Well, it kind of encompasses the chapter of life I'm in right now. Mm-hmm. It's kind of based on a fear of, you know, the praise you pay for your raising. You know, being a dad of three was not on my bingo card. I lived a large chapter of my life not planning on being anybody's dad or anybody's husband. To, you know, living in a different direction put me in a spot where I was like, oh my God, like, just the giant fear that, you know, my kids would be haunted by the mistakes I made earlier in life. So much so that, you know, I went to the Bible for a little clarification, a little direction, and Sins of the Father brought up several times in the Bible. The main two that I sought out were in Exodus and Ezekiel. In Exodus, it says something about, you know, the children up to the third and fourth generation paying for the sins of their father. And then Ezekiel says something different. So I was like, the Bible contradicts itself. Like, they tell us it doesn't. And before I got any context or sought out any direction like a pastor or anything, I wanted to write the song from that place. And I feel like more, you know, most of us spend more of our time there than we do in being sure about something.
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2: A Better Life with Dr. Sanjay Gupta.
3: Back in 2019, I made a documentary for HBO called One Nation Under Stress. And what was true then is still true now. Money and financial problems are consistently ranked as the number one cause of stress in the United States. And a brand new study out of the Mayo Clinic found that worrying about money may age the heart even faster than traditional risk factors. Unlike an acute stressor, such as a short-term work deadline or a brief illness, financial strain is often chronic and ongoing. And because money affects so many aspects of daily life, financial stress can be difficult to escape. Even so, financial stress does not mean you're doomed, just means you need to double down on the things you know are good for heart health: diet, exercise, sleep, and of course, not smoking. I'm Dr. Sanjay Gupta, helping you live a better life.
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0: So on a more personal level, what does the album Sins of the Father mean to you?
2: Just in life and in faith and in parenthood, and kind of where I'm at. I'm in a learning phase. I'm being reminded by an 8-year-old, a 6-year-old, and 1-year-old on a daily basis that I don't know. I thought I did. You know what I mean? So found out after the fact, you know, when pastor tells me that, you know, in Exodus, it's Moses talking, people telling him, you know, they're wilding out. And he's like, hey, if you don't cut it out, this is going to happen. And sure enough, they didn't listen. And God wiped them off the planet. A couple thousand years later, yeah. Ezekiel's kind of prophesying that Jesus is going to come and take all that on. So being I am a faith guy. And it's always been, you know, all of my albums have always had a faith-based title. We didn't want to get away from that. We wanted this to be a chapter of my life, and that kind of encompasses where I'm at as a whole.
1: 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Phone number 844-444-6274. 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
0: What's up, y'all? 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
7: Across the country right now, at this very moment, there are probably arguments taking place about who's doing more of the housework, the homework, the shuttling of kids from this activity to that. It's true. By and large, women do more of this than men. But doesn't have to be that way. And if you and your spouse can level that playing field, it's going to make both of you and your kids happier. Psychologist Yelena Kecmanovich says, this might be how you get there. As hard as it might be at first, try to think of your partner like a teammate, not an adversary. Learn how to do some of the chores your partner does to get a better understanding of how much effort something takes. And finally, take the time to acknowledge what the other person is doing. And every now and then, even express your appreciation. That'll go a long way. I'm Dr. Sanjay Gupta, helping you live a better life.
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7: Across the country right now, at this very moment, there are probably arguments taking place about who's doing more of the housework, the homework, the shuttling of kids from this activity to that. It's true. By and large, women do more of this than men. But doesn't have to be that way. And if you and your spouse can level that playing field, it's going to make both of you and your kids happier. Psychologist Yelena Kecmanovic says, this might be how you get there. As hard as it might be at first, try to think of your partner like a teammate, not an adversary. Learn how to do some of the chores your partner does to get a better understanding of how much effort something takes. And finally, take the time to acknowledge what the other person is doing. And every now and then, even express your appreciation. That'll go a long way. I'm Dr. Sanjay Gupta, helping you live a better life.
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19: A Better Life with Dr. Sanjay Gupta.
20: I read this interesting story the other day, which was written by a colleague of mine, about why so-called, quote, admin nights are the new book club for busy adults. Now, I learned this is a term coined by journalist Chris Collin, who wrote about this life hack in the Wall Street Journal. An admin night is when people come together for a night, a fun night, while holding one another accountable to an assignment. The ones usually considered back burner tasks, the ones that you've been putting off. The person you choose to do an admin night with matters a lot because that's your accountability partner. That's what one person told us. People love the social aspect because it can bring these boring tasks to light, make them feel more fun, and where you go matters as well. You need to have enough space and hopefully not too many distractions. And again, don't forget to leave some time for fun. I'm Dr. Sanjay Gupta, helping you live a better life.
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0: Well, we got the new one on Friday, which marked the end of something. My name's Justin. This is The Overnight Ride. Talking about Morgan Wallen, his new song, Been By Now, and the internet went crazy, realizing that the I'm the problem era is over. People are crying on the internet. They can't believe it. It's been 2 years, two tours, and it's over. I'm kidding. They're not crying on the internet, but they are realizing that a new album is on the way from Morgan Wallen.
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Hardy, Eric Church, Morgan Wallen, Tim McGraw, MacArthur on the Overnight Ride. Hardy's last album, he signed with his handprint. Luke's new album, he's signing with his boots. He's dipping his boots in paint and stamping the vinyls. We're getting creative. This country song came on the Overnight Ride. Another

Still real. Still here. Still Kicks 106.

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0: With our mailroom in my apartment complex being a mess, I kind of get where this guy's coming from. My name's Justin. This is The Overnight Ride. There's a guy on TikTok going super viral. He's mad at Amazon because they shipped his Squatty Potty in a box that said Squatty Potty all over the box. He's mad because he thinks it should be discreet. And I kind of get it. I mean, when I order something crazy, I don't want something stamped all over it. But with the Squatty Potty, it's different. If you're not aware what it is, it helps you go better. You put your feet up on like a stool while you go. And it helps you, you know, feel better. It actually helps a lot of people who have stomach issues. If I saw someone picking up their Squatty Potty, I would want to be their friend. Because number one, I know they're taking their health seriously. And number two, a big one, you're not going to have to stop a lot on road trips because they'll be healthy, I think is the word I want to use there. You won't have to emergency pull off onto the side of the highway when you're hanging out with that person.
1: We get you through the night or the early morning, depending on your perspective. The Overnight Ride will be right back.
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0: If your name is close to your favorite country star, you may get a hotel upgrade. I'm Justin. It's the Overnight Ride. So if you're a college football fan and watch ESPN, you may know who Darius Walker is. He does a whole bunch of stuff ESPN during the week, college football, especially during the season. He went to check into a hotel, and they automatically upgraded him to a nicer room, nicer accommodations. Why? They thought he was Darius Rucker. He posted this video on Instagram. When the hotel accidentally upgrades you because they think you said Darius Rucker. I guess the Darius is close. The Kerr and Walker and Rucker. If you're at a hotel and it's loud and you're at the front desk, I could get how you would mess them up. He said, apparently there's another famous Darius. And today, we both won.
1: 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The Overnight Ride will be right back.
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1: Riding with Kicks through Bartlett, Arlington, South Haven, Collierville, Olive Branch, and Hernando. Thanks for keeping us on the

album week for Shaboozy. My name's Justin. This is the Overnight Rides. The album comes out in a couple weeks later. There's a comic book based on his album as well. Kevin Powers, Shaboozy, move on.

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0: 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Every it's morning. Dallas. It was a weekend of celebrity action. Dallas is going to fill us in.
3: Yeah, a lot of action. When you jump up and high five a fan and then you come back down on your ankle. Oh, and it ruins your night. I'll tell you who that happened to, what Thomas Rhett and Jordan Davis are going to be doing on season 2 of something on Netflix, and a whole bunch of stuff about Comic-Con. Oh, you talking about a place I wish I'd have been over the

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12: 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Is Dallas right? 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
0: I'm serious. If I owned a pool like you do, Dallas, I would be so careful who I let use my pool because everyone's a liar.
1: Well, I am very careful.
0: Everyone is nasty. There was a poll that asked people, what is the moment you know it's time to get out of the pool? There were four answers given with one fifth answer that is just completely stupid that says nothing. Number four, when your fingers get too wrinkly. Number three, when you get hungry. Number two, when you get tired. And number one, when you get bored.
2: Okay.
0: You know what I'm not seeing? That should be the most common answer. And number one is number one. Going to the restroom.
2: Right? Yeah. How did they say, oh, it's time to get out of the pool when it's time to go to the bathroom?
0: Is that number five? Is that the other at 7%? That's a lot of other.
2: Well, what else could there be? Is there another reason to get out of the pool?
1: Maybe that was just like a given, though.
0: Apparently not. You ever seen people, you've gone to the bars and stuff in Vegas where they have the swim up pool and you see that and you just see the people sitting there for hours, drink after drink after drink. Yeah. You know that they're not getting out of the pool. You know they're not.
2: That's the risk you take when you go into a public pool. Yeah. You need to know that most likely people are not getting out to do number one.
0: No, it's a public restroom.
2: Yeah,
0: I'm sorry.
2: And we're all just bathing in it.
0: We are.
1: Well, same thing with the ocean.
0: You know, I know.
1: Everybody pees in the ocean.
2: Yeah. For some reason, the ocean feels different, though, because it's like the waves
0: Well, because there's so much more, because there's 90% of the Earth's surface is the ocean. That's why it feels different.
1: So much more water.
2: Yeah.
0: But then you think about, you know, all the animals and stuff, the circle of life. You know, you could be swimming 25 feet from a dead whale that's decomposing. You don't know. And I dipped my fries in that ocean. What was I thinking?
1: I don't know what you were thinking. You weren't thinking.
0: I used to go to Ocean City, Maryland. I'd get fries at Thrasher's, and I would sit by the water and...
1: Did they not have enough salt on them?
0: No, there'd always be a line right next to where you'd get the fries. There was the salt shaker, and then there was the you could put vinegar on it, too. And there'd be a line of people waiting, like a secondary line. And I got tired of waiting in the first line. Oh, I'll just dip my fries in the ocean. I was a kid.
2: Wouldn't that make them really soggy?
1: He didn't care.
0: It was a quick dip.
1: It didn't matter.
0: Yeah.
1: A quick dip.
0: Everything tastes better when you know, in delicious decomposing whale sauce.
2: Oh,
0: it's lovely. It's great. So I thought I'd mention that. Please, let's do better.
1: Put some whale guts on my fries.
0: I bet you there's somebody who owns a pool. It's my pool. I'll do what I want, Kincaid. I don't care. All right, man, it's your pool. That's fine. I also heard years ago that you associate the smell of chlorine with a clean pool, but that means it's really dirty when you smell the chlorine,
2: which
0: I never knew.
2: Yep.
0: Every hotel, you can smell it from the lobby.
2: Yeah, you can,
0: Like, oh, cool. And I used to think, that's a really clean pool. They're doing a good job.
2: No, but they just put so many chemicals in there to make sure that it's clean.
0: Nobody wanted to go to the bathroom. That's what you're smelling. Great. Fantastic. Ugh. We can't win.
1: Well, I don't pee in my pool.
0: I think you did once.
2: You've never peed in your pool once. Your own pool.
0: I do not pee in my pool.
1: No.
0: You did one time.
1: Why would I pee in my pool? My bathroom is right there.
2: You didn't want to get out.
0: Yeah, but right there, I know. I counted the steps. Right there is 61 paces from the pool.
1: Yeah. Well, you can also get out and go behind the little where the outdoor kitchen is. You can go right behind there and just
0: okay.
1: Yeah, I have been behind there, and you know.
0: Mm-hmm. How many times you've been behind there?
1: Not many.
0: Yeah.
1: But there were some times when I was drinking and I couldn't make it up to the restroom.
0: Yeah. Because 61 paces.
2: It's a lot.
0: I know. Back there in that little alcove, that's 13 paces.
1: Yes, exactly. Oh, when you went back there and peed?
0: Oh, I did, yeah.
1: Did you? Okay.
0: Yeah, I wrote my name on your fence.
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0: Kincaid and Dallas. Lauren has a fun challenge for us for teasing art. But wait, there's more. What would you like us to do?
3: Tease it in three words or less. 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
2: Where are we headed to?
3: Well, we are going to Wilmington, Illinois.
4: Love it there.
2: That is where you've never been.
4: No,
2: there.
4: I haven't.
2: South of Chicago, where a maintenance worker spent several hours trapped on a 130-foot-tall gas station sign after his lift malfunctioned. I hate when my lift malfunctions. This happened Tuesday morning last week. The Wilmington Fire Department District responded to the scene off of Interstate 55, so everyone doing 70 miles an hour got to see this around 11 a.m. Standard fire ladders max out at 100 feet. They couldn't get to him. Authorities deployed a drone to maintain contact with a worker. That's great. You can talk to him through the drone. Who also signaled a thumbs up to a hovering news helicopter. So he was fine. He was just stuck. A replacement boom lift was escorted from Joliet by the Illinois State Police. The man was safely lowered to the ground just after 4 p.m. He declined medical treatment and was not seriously injured. I'm sure he was just tired of being up in the air, probably hungry too.
4: Why did it take so long?
5: He missed his opportunity. They should have brought in that big thing that you blow up, the fire department has, and you can jump.
4: Dallas
2: wants to pretend she's a stunt person and jump into the giant balloon thing.
5: Yeah. It's like a big air mattress.
2: With the square in the center that you're supposed to aim for.
5: Yes. Oh, I want to jump in that so bad.
2: I'd rather be hoisted to safety. Okay. That's just me, though. But wait, there's more, Dallas.
5: How about if the helicopter would have picked him up? They could have just let down a rope and said, hey, get on.
2: Sure.
5: Hang on.
2: Put yourself in the harness.
5: Yeah.
2: Remember that poor woman? Speaking of helicopter, remember that rescued and that woman was on the stretcher and it started spinning?
4: That's what I was just thinking about. I was like, it's not fun and games until that happens.
2: Yeah, no thank you. Hi, Dallas.
5: Okay, this lady's name is Emily Mitchell and she and her husband were awarded $17 million. They should be getting $17 million a year. Y'all, listen to this. I don't think I've ever heard of malpractice quite like this. On March 1st, 2023... she entered Northern Light Inland Hospital for a routine surgery to remove a benign ovarian cyst. The doctor instead removed nearly her entire healthy bladder.
2: Mm-mm.
5: She later returned in severe pain, unable to urinate. She spent over 8 months relying on tubes draining urine directly from her kidneys. In October, Boston surgeons rebuilt her bladder using intestinal tissue. She still requires daily, she has to catheterize herself every single day. Anyways, this jury unanimously awarded her $15.75 million with her husband getting $1.25 million for loss of companionship, the largest malpractice verdict in that county's history.
4: Wow.
5: And I hope this doctor never does another surgery.
4: Absolutely.
2: How do you mistake
5: the bladder for a cyst?
4: Yeah, I want to hear what he was thinking. I want to hear how he mistook that. Like, what happened in there?
2: Listen, I've never been a medical professional. I wouldn't even know where to start.
5: But
2: keep this place on the air. But I couldn't. I couldn't. I would be mortified.
5: I cannot imagine what this poor woman has been through.
4: Yeah.
5: And what she's going to go through the rest of her life.
2: You wake up and they tell you you're groggy. Okay, well, we took the bladder out. What?
5: But no. He thought he was taking the cyst out, which is the crazy thing. Mm-mm. But he took... Wow.
4: Yeah, I'd love to hear his side of how that happened.
5: Me too.
4: How did you mess it up that badly?
5: Exactly. Lauren.
4: Okay, if you've ever booked the wrong hotel, this story will make you feel a whole lot better. And Dallas, this would be something you would do. This would be your dream. A woman in the Philippines has gone viral after she accidentally tried to book a room at a jail.
5: Yes.
4: At an actual prison there. She was looking for accommodations in the tourist city of, I'm probably going to say this wrong, Bugio?
2: Yes.
4: All right, let's just go with it. And she sent a message asking if there were any units available. The problem was she wasn't messaging a hotel. She was messaging the city jail. And the staff replied, ma'am, this is a jail for women. After realizing her mistake, all she could do was just say, oh, sorry, wrong person, my bad. The jail got a laugh out of it. They shared screenshots of the exchange on Facebook, joking that her weekend plans were secured. They also reminded everyone that their facilities are definitely not a hotel. But if you have too much fun in their city, you may find yourself booking a stay there for a little while. They followed it up with another post saying, we are fully booked. Please do not inquire any more. Dallas, this would be something you would do. You would have accidentally messaged them and be like, well, can I still stay for the night? Let me just check it out.
5: Yeah, that would have been very cool.
2: I bet you that place is nicer than most hostels.
4: Maybe. Sometimes, yeah. But wait, that's all.
2: Ask anybody who ever stayed in a hostel, I just want to save money so I can just travel an extra couple of days. They wish they had cut their trip short after staying in a hostel.
5: Hostel sounds so much like a brothel.
4: Have you guys ever seen the horror movie Hostel?
5: No, I don't want to.
4: It was one of the first ones I saw when I was younger. Scarred me for life. Yeah, never again.
5: I don't do scary.
4: Nope.
2: I want to see Dallas's version of that movie.
5: Good morning, Memphis.
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1: It's Dallas's Dish.
2: Morgan Wallen was playing in Michigan this past Friday night, and he was leaving the stadium, jumps up to high-five a fan, comes back down on his ankle, and down to the ground he goes. Yes, it happened at the Big House in Ann Arbor. He landed very awkward on his, his left ankle, rolled it over, had to sit down. He was in a lot of pain. If you saw the video, you could see the pain on his face, and he probably would have been cussing and raising just all kind of cane, but he knew that there were cameras everywhere, so he was kind of cool about it. He posted on his Instagram story, said, "Michigan, if I appear somewhat hobbled tonight, it's because I am," alongside a photo showing his foot in an unnatural position.
3: You think had there not been cameras, he would have provided everyone with chicken strips, raising cane? Is that what you're saying?
2: That's exactly what I'm saying. He did push through the pain to perform the second night of his Michigan stop and continued forward with his ongoing tour dates, but I can tell you, just the look of the whole incident, I was like, oh, not good. All right, did you see that Thomas Rhett and Jordan Davis are on season 2 of Netflix's Ransom Canyon? They show up in episode 7, making special cameo appearances as themselves. In the show, they're performing the hit Ain't a Bad Life at a music festival, and it's actually a big part of the show's storyline. The showrunner said both singers were eager to take part in the show and that they fit the small town vibe perfectly. Of course they do.
3: Sometimes when you see our favorite people playing themselves on TV, it almost doesn't seem real.
2: I know. Yeah.
3: You know, they seem like they're different people.
2: Yeah.
3: That'll be fun to watch.
2: All right. If there's one thing that country artists know, it's that the show must go on. I mean, Morgan Wallen twisted his ankle. Ella Langley, her dress unzipped last week. And apparently it's happened to Megan Maroney too.
4: So I was playing a festival in Kentucky, and song number 3, dress pops open in the back. I feel it. There's a breeze. I've got nothing on under that dress. There was one part in the stage where I walked off stage to do a guitar change. While I'm playing, I'm thinking, okay, I know my agent had on a jersey, so I'm going to run off stage, and instead of doing the guitar change, I'm going to say, take your shirt off. So I put the jersey on over the dress for the remainder of the show. But that was alarming because I thought I was going to flash everyone.
2: Okay. Are you telling me that you're up on a stage in a short dress and you don't have any panties on?
4: Yeah, right?
2: Come on.
3: Marcus, please say that.
2: Come on. I don't like that story. Ella just talked about it last week, and now Megan's going to talk about it. And then she tells us she don't have anything. I don't know.
3: Do you think it's her trying to one-up?
2: She says she doesn't have anything on underneath.
5: Pixar didn't happen.
2: All right. Comic-Con. The panel included Ryan Reynolds in a gray Deadpool costume. Ryan Gosling announced he is the next Ghost Rider. And the other cool thing is Robert Downey Jr. on the panel with the cast members from, of course, Avengers Doomsday, because he is playing the villain. Cannot wait. But 7,000 Marvel fans packed the convention center hall at San Diego's Comic-Con on Saturday. Yeah,
5: crazy.
2: That would have been cool. Carly Pearce was asked about having children. I can so relate to what she had to say.
6: I always feel bad saying that I actually don't want children. My dream was to pursue country music and live on the road. And I know that some people do that and they're great at it, but it has never been my dream. And I think that we should normalize people that truly know they don't want to have kids. And I absolutely want to get married again and intend to get married again and will never let my past hinder me from doing that again. So what? I was divorced. It was my startup marriage, and now I get to have the real one.
2: Listen, girls.
3: Dallas, that sounds very familiar.
2: Yeah, sounds so familiar. People used to look at me like I had three heads when I'd say, I'm not having kids.
5: Yeah.
2: They're like, what?
5: Mm-hmm.
2: No, I'm not having children. There are some people in this world, that just have other goals or other things that they go, in a different direction.
5: Yeah.
2: And I just happen to be one of those people. But when I was growing up, holy cow.
5: I feel like it's become definitely more normalized
2: now. Yes, I do too, for sure.
3: Listen, on behalf of those with kids who benefit, my kids benefit from you not having kids because you spoil everyone you care about. So
2: see,
3: it's wonderful.
2: I love other people's kids. Yes. I love children.
3: And we,
2: I just didn't want any of my own.
5: Yeah.
3: We, the ones who decided to procreate, thank you.
2: I'm Dallas, and that's the Dish.
3: Yeah, you are. Good morning, Mid-South. It's Kincaid.
2: And Dallas.
3: On your number one for today's best country.
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3: Thinking back to when we first got our dog years and years and years ago, we went to visit my mom for the first time. She's like, are you sure your dog's not going to make a mess in the house? Oh, no, Mom, this dog's amazing. You'll love this dog. What did Rocky do when he walked in there? Right by the fireplace, he marked his territory. This is my place now. How did your pet embarrass you? 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
1: As much as your own children can embarrass you, it could be way worse sometimes with pets. Anytime there's a snout. I mean, that literally, you get people over and snout.
0: Smells,
1: and that could be a problem.
0: And crutches.
1: Yeah.
3: Yes.
0: Uh-huh. It's like, Lord, stop. Mm-hmm.
3: Yep.
0: Don't do that.
1: And you've got a million dogs, and you never know when you're having people over the house. Your dogs are you keep them away from us at Thanksgiving. They weren't allowed to roam free. But when they were hanging out, they didn't bother us. The dogs are very
0: great.
1: Cool.
0: They're great. Yeah, if we're eating, they stay in their little area. But the worst thing at my house probably is Chopper and Layla. Good Lord. Somebody new will come in the house, and they start humping.
3: Oh.
0: I'm like, y'all, is that necessary?
3: Control yourselves. Come on. I know we're excited, but calm down.
1: Yeah. Someone new, hello.
0: Like, come on.
1: It's their way of saying hi.
0: Everybody's got to sniff each other's butt. I'm like, why can't y'all do that when there's nobody here?
1: Because it's new smells.
3: Yeah.
1: We've talked about the stat for dogs. It's like checking a text message they haven't seen. It's new.
0: Yeah.
1: They're not in the same boring group chat with you and Scott and Miss Jan. someone they don't know just airdropped a pic.
0: You're right.
1: But that is.
0: You're absolutely right.
3: Or a booty call.
0: Yeah.
1: That could be that too. Yeah, you never know. You never know. Your dog Zion, very well behaved. You ever had like a maintenance guy come in? You're like holding Zion and all of a sudden she just wants to.
3: Yeah, she goes crazy. She'll start barking. Like she'll seem like a come off as a vicious dog in the beginning because she has a really big bark and she'll like go out to the door and start like kind of jumping. But once she sees who it is, she's mm-hmm. fine. But what she's embarrassed me so many times. She really embarrassed me when, what was that? Like a month ago, I brought her here to the studio. And remember, she was licking her butt nonstop.
1: Yes.
3: Because she had to get
0: her glands expressed.
3: Yes. Yep. And I was so embarrassed. It was the second or third time she had been here, and she had never done anything like this before. Homegirl would not stop licking her behind. She was going to town back
1: you'd
3: there.
1: You'd hear it, too. It was like, bottle.
3: Yeah. And I was
0: like, girl, you got her anal glands. They need to be expressed.
1: Save that, Marcus.
3: And they were expressed.
1: Express light.
0: Can you imagine if humans were like,
1: No, I'm glad that we do not have glands that need to be expressed, Dallas. I'm happy not to. I like being in the slow lane. I don't need them expressed. No, thank you.
3: One time I was in the dog park and Zai was going number two and this dog came running up
1: You can't tell the story.
0: Oh, Lord, that was
1: no,
0: awful.
1: You can't tell
3: but
1: the
3: that
1: story.
3: That was when the owner looked at me and was like, oh my God, I'm so sorry.
1: Yeah. So if you can say it on the radio, how did your pet embarrass you? Maybe the boss came over. Is this the thing where the boss comes over for dinner? We had the boss over for my famous meatloaf. We had the boss over. How did your pet embarrass you where you were literally mortified? Maybe it was take your pet to school day where you were reading or something to your kid. You brought the pet and then the dog just decided right there it was going to cough something up.
3: Yeah.
1: In the middle. Yeah.
3: And of course, they're like so well behaved every other time. But that one time when you really need them to be well behaved, nope, that's when something's going to happen.
1: In public view, how did your dog embarrass you or your pet? Maybe you took your cat on a leash. I don't know what you do.
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1: The moment was absolutely mortifying. It's Kincaid and Dallas when your pet embarrassed you. Hi, Neely.
2: Hey.
1: Neely, we're wondering about your name. We love your name. Was your dad's name Neil and is your mom Keely, and that's why you're Neely?
2: But that's pretty good.
1: Okay, you can have that as a backstory in case you never want to tell anybody. So what happened with your pet embarrassing you?
2: Okay, so it wasn't my pet. It was someone else's pet. But we had some new neighbors come in, and we'd see their dog out, and they didn't have a fence. So one day the dog showed up at our house, and so we looked down, and the basement door was, like, cracked where the dog normally is. So my husband's like, we're just going to go put the dog back in the basement because they weren't home.
1: Mm-hmm.
2: So we put the dog in the basement, and then a couple weeks later, my husband and my kids are riding their bikes around the neighborhood, and they said, hey, your dog was out the other day. We put it in the basement, and they were like, we were wondering where that dog came from.
1: Wait.
3: It wasn't their dog.
1: Okay.
3: Oh.
1: I was hoping that the story didn't end with... And then we forgot the dog was in the basement.
3: Yeah, okay, that's where my mind went
1: for, too. I was so worried that we forgot the dog was in the basement. So, a strange dog.
2: Their dog.
1: Wow.
2: The dog had, like, messed up their couch. It was just so embarrassing.
1: That's funny. Stranger dog. Well,
3: oh,
1: it's kind
3: gosh.
1: Of you to take random stray dogs.
3: Okay,
1: in.
3: Yeah.
4: What I'm more...
1: Whose dog was it?
4: No. Oh. What I'm more puzzled about is the fact that you guys just went over there and opened their basement door and put the dog in there.
2: Well, the door was already cracked because they had been moving in, so the door was already open.
3: Got it.
4: Oh, okay.
1: That's so funny.
2: Out of the door.
1: You just put a strange dog in their house.
4: So,
1: that is,
4: wow.
2: We've been embarrassed for years.
1: Neely, that's a great story. Thank you so much for calling in this morning. That is so, just trying to do the right thing, and it ended up being wrong. Hi, Yona.
5: Hey, how we doing this morning?
1: Good. How did your pet embarrass you?
5: I've got a border collie, and she gets to dance in every once in a while. You know, she gets one paw on the other, and just shaking all over. And her name is Diva. Because she is a diva.
3: I love that.
5: If it comes over, that's a female. She will come up behind them and bury her face in their back end.
1: Yep.
3: Yep.
5: All the comes out the front, and then she starts shaking their face.
1: Oh, that's awkward. That is so awkward. No one's asking for that.
3: Diva down. Diva down.
1: Yeah, diva no.
3: Right.
1: Diva never. Diva not here. Diva stop.
5: And they've got, like, skirts on, or little mini skirts, and there she goes, diving right up under the...
1: Diva! This is why we can't have people over. It's awkward when you go, no, it's best that we have this at your place, because, you know, diva.
3: I have a diva that lives with me who can't do this.
1: No.
3: Right?
1: Diva likes a good personal. Thank you, Yona. Good morning. We're talking about when your pet embarrassed you. Hi, Connie.
6: Hello.
1: Connie, how did your pet embarrass you?
6: I took my male Great Dane with me to Home Depot.
1: Uh-huh.
6: I tried to get him to do his business before we left.
1: Oh, no.
6: Yeah, when we got to Home Depot, right in the front end of the store, he did his business right there.
1: Right by where they match the paint.
4: And that's a pile.
1: It is, I know. But
4: yeah.
6: The cash register. Oh, yeah, like a horse.
1: Uh-huh. Here's the thing.
6: And so I cleaned it up, but yes, I was embarrassed.
1: Well, and they know. Any place at Home Depot, any place that lets your dog in like that, they know that's going to happen.
4: Yeah,
1: Pets, happen. PetSmart, it's going to happen eventually.
4: Right.
1: You know?
4: Right.
1: And if it's not a dog, it's
6: embarrassing, though.
1: If it's not a dog, it's me just, you know, mistiming brand flakes. Thank you so much.
4: My good Lord. Okay, you're going to love this message.
1: Yes.
4: Because I have often thought about this when I go through with my dogs in the car. My dog jumped through the drive-through window at Chick-fil-A one time on the way back from the vet. He was good when they did the, oh, hey, good boy. And then, bam, he jumped out of the car window and in through the window
3: no
4: into Chick-fil-A.
3: Way.
1: Wow.
4: It's like, hey.
1: What's going on here?
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20: 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Number one, nutrition. 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
1: When we get back, can we talk about something that Lauren witnessed over the weekend and the person behind the wheel? 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
4: 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Maybe we have law enforcement listening that
1: they can fill us in this person behind the wheel. She at age 16 thought that she was not at fault because thing was just operating on its own, but
3: it was the craziest thing to witness. I was just a bystander witnessing it all, and it was wild.
1: Lauren's going to tell you what she saw on the street right by her apartment over the weekend, and we want your take on this next. There was a

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0: Kincaid in Dallas. Thank you, Dallas, for making us feel like we're slowly losing our minds.
1: All right, there's a new study suggesting heavy TV watching may cause significant brain changes over time. Get out and smell some fresh air. Researchers analyzed data from about 1,700 people, average age 50, MRI imaging revealed that participants who watch TV very often showed tissue loss in areas linked to vision, logic, and memory.
2: Wow. I believe it.
0: I hate that you're talking about this because Aaron went to the kids' swim class and I had to do some stuff. And I had 30 minutes to myself and found myself actively looking to see who was streaming the show Airwolf.
1: I was about to say, is that Airwolf?
0: That is Airwolf. One of the best shows there ever was.
1: It was really good.
0: Think Knight Rider, but helicopters.

0: problems, and then there were the worst ones, the credit card issues where all of a sudden it's a $1,000 problem. This is how people get into credit card debt, because that credit card's sort of like a safety net. How many of us just have $1,000 in savings? If you're lucky, you do. But oftentimes that's tapped out because life got in the way, and now you're got a $1,000 problem.
1: That's right.
0: Dallas has got a continuing issue at her house.
1: Lord. So the air went out, I don't know, what's been 2 weeks ago, maybe upstairs. Mm-hmm. And Mason came out, did the evaluation, thought it was the control board. So we finally got the control board in, and he came back on, he was supposed to come on Friday, but mm-hmm. the weather was so bad. So he came Saturday morning. And so that was like $600-$700. Okay. So he puts the control board in, and then he comes downstairs and he's like, you might want to sit down for this one. Oh. I was like, oh Lord, now what?
2: Oh no.
1: So we have a leaky coil.
0: Ooh. Ask your doctor if your coil's leaky.
2: Yeah.
1: And apparently a leaky coil and changing a coil is major. So we just added another $1,400 onto that. So, yeah. So far we're $2,000 in. Thank God we have the little warranty thing. It gives us a 15% discount. And it's under warranty because the system is only 2.5, almost 3 years old. So that's under warranty, but that's just labor. Mm-hmm. That's labor. But changing the coil, that is an all-day process.
0: Mm. I see that. And
1: raise me.
0: I'm still in the process, speaking of process, trying to get my mom's phone, her iPhone, is probably now 9 years old. It is a very old phone, and she needs a new phone, and we need to move her over to my cell phone plan. She's on my old plan. She's the last one left on the carrier I left a while ago. Uh-huh. So, got to move her over, and to get her a phone, I have to get a new phone, have it sent to her, then she has to go into the store by herself, and they've got to move everything over because she doesn't know how to do it.
1: Okay, so, that's going to be a nightmare.
0: I know.
2: Yeah.
0: It's honestly,
1: you should just fly to Baltimore.
0: Sadly, I just got to get to Baltimore. I got to fly up for a night and then just do it, get to the cell phone store the next day and fly home. That's honestly what I got to do. And I'm just waiting for a weekend to do that after we're done traveling. So that's probably what I'm going to do versus, you know, everything else. But that, to do that, that's, you know, phones right now. I don't know if you, I would put off getting a phone right now too. They got so expensive.
2: They're insane. Insane.
1: That's why I just refuse. I refuse to pay $2,000 for a new iPhone.
0: Yeah. Seriously, the same phone.
1: I just refuse.
0: The updated version of the phone you have is probably $600 more than what you paid for.
2: Yeah. Like if I drop my phone and I hear a crack, I'm praying it's a bone, not my phone, because I have insurance to get the bone.
0: She's hoping that she's Morgan Wallen's ankle at this point. It's crazy.
1: Hey, why don't you, when we leave Cleveland on Saturday, why don't you just fly to Baltimore?
2: No. Yeah.
0: I admit, no. Because I'll be hungover. I mean, listen, you really want me? Okay, maybe. Maybe I'll.
1: Well, I mean, you're already going to be up there.
0: Yeah.
1: You just go 90 degrees over to Maryland.
2: Yeah. That's kind of what I'm doing. I'm up to the New York area.
0: You know, Kay, you're doing so great with your weight loss. Maybe you could just walk there. How long?
1: How far is Cleveland from Baltimore?
0: Not terribly far. I've done that drive.
1: Well, then that's what you need to do.
2: Yeah.
0: All right.
1: Just get you a flight. Go on over there. Handle that, and then come back Sunday.
2: You'll be in the airport too, so you might as well just hop on the flight.
1: We won't be sitting together on the way home. No, never mind. I don't like that.
0: See?
1: No.
0: Cheryl doesn't need to talk to anybody. Yeah, speaking of Cheryl, she called me with her boyfriend in the car yesterday.
2: Ooh.
1: What?
0: Her elder boyfriend, and he did not say anything. He kept quiet.
1: Did she tell you that he was
0: in the
1: car? She
0: did. Like, hey, old boyfriend wants to know the name of the radio station you work for. And I said, okay, blah, blah, blah, blah, blah. And I waited for him to acknowledge. She's like, okay, thank you, click. I'm like, wow.
2: Wow.
0: I'm like, oh.
1: How interesting.
0: I
1: you think he's listening?
0: Oh, gosh. I didn't think about that. I'm sorry that I called you older boyfriend. I'm so sorry, please. I just don't know you. Anyway, my birthday, hey, new dad, my birthday's November 28th, and I'd like a new cell phone. Lauren, are you having any $1,000 problems?
2: I mean, just my car radio that's been broken forever. It's connected to the backup camera, it's the radio, it's everything besides, thankfully, like my AC and heat still work on dashboard.
1: Yes.
2: But, you know, they've quoted me around $2,000 for that, and it's just not worth it for me because I don't drive that much, thankfully.
1: I'd buy a new car.
2: And I'm almost done paying this car off, and I hate this car anyway. So I think
0: drive it till it falls apart.
2: Exactly. But I'm thankfully live in a place where I don't need my car that much. So I'm kind of just like, why would I spend the money to get a new car right now where I don't really need it?
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2: Here's your forecast from News Channel 3. Excessive heat warning in effect for today and tomorrow. And that means highs will near 100 and heat index values will top 110. Rain chances minimal. I'm News Channel 3 weather expert Todd Demers.
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4: A better life with Dr. Sanjay Gupta.
5: How often do you stop to wonder whether you should share something that's revealing, maybe even embarrassing, with a partner, a friend, or even your boss? In her new book called Revealing, The Underrated Power of Oversharing, behavioral scientist Leslie John says doing just that can help you deepen relationships that are vital to your life. We need people to trust us in order to get things like love, friendship, and career success. That's what she told us. When you make yourself vulnerable by revealing something sensitive, it does make other people trust you. In turn, when you ask someone to reveal something about themselves, showing that interest will generally lead someone to like you more. Why? Because people like to be asked about themselves, she says. It also signals that they are discriminating and choosy, but in a good way. I'm Dr. Sanjay Gupta, helping you live a better life.
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17: Here's your forecast from News Channel 3. Excessive heat warning in effect for today and tomorrow. And that means highs will near 100 and heat index values will top 110. Rain chances minimal. I'm News Channel 3 weather expert Todd Demers.
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And there's no better way to start a Monday and being back at work than letting you know that Amy Grant is coming to Graceland. I love Amy Grant. Matt McAnally is going to be on the bill, too, Friday, October 2nd. Guess what? I got tickets for you coming up next hour.

0: knew it, I knew you. Taylor Swift, Kix 106, and I know you. Yeah, you know me too, right? Oh, hey, it's Kay. 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
4: A better life with Dr. Sanjay Gupta.
5: They say consistency is key, but sometimes you just gotta switch it up. A new study out of Harvard School of Public Health found that varying your exercise routine could add years to your life. What exercise someone did didn't matter much. What did matter was that all the exercises together worked all the muscle groups in their body. Now, an added benefit to changing things up is it can help you push through the plateau effect. That's when your body gets so efficient at doing something that you actually stop getting better at it. And we know from previous research that specializing in any one sport at a young age can make someone actually more prone to injury. And as experts we talk to point out, even elite athletes switch up things with their workouts, making sure to target strength, cardio, flexibility, balance, and doing that every single week. I'm Dr. Sanjay Gupta, helping you live a better life.
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12: Here's your forecast from News Channel 3. Excessive heat warning in effect for today and tomorrow. And that means highs will near 100 and heat index values will top 110. Rain chances minimal. I'm News Channel 3 weather expert Todd Demers.
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rethink some things. Luke Combs, Kix 106. And Luke Bryan, well, he had a great show at Bank Plus Thursday night. If you didn't get a chance to see it, catch some of our videos on

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We are ready for a scorching week. Today and tomorrow are the worst, but we are staying in the 90s all week. So just cool off with today's best country.

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9: Here's your forecast from News Channel 3. Excessive heat warning in effect for today and tomorrow. And that means highs will near 100 and heat index values will top 110. Rain chances minimal. I'm News Channel 3 weather expert Todd Demers.
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you see the story about Larry, the cable guy, had to be rushed to the hospital. Turned out to be appendicitis. But he is at home now, resting and feeling much better. She's more.

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Did you hear Amy Grant's coming to town? Graceland Soundstage in October with Mac McAnally. And I've got some tickets for you. 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Hang tight. Keep the phone ready. 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
10: A better life with Dr. Sanjay Gupta.
11: They say consistency is key, but sometimes you just gotta switch it up. A new study out of Harvard School of Public Health found that varying your exercise routine could add years to your life. What exercise someone did didn't matter much. What did matter was that all the exercises together worked all the muscle groups in their body. Now, an added benefit to changing things up is it can help you push through the plateau effect. That's when your body gets so efficient at doing something that you actually stop getting better at it. And we know from previous research that specializing in any one sport at a young age can make someone actually more prone to injury. And as experts we talk to point out, even elite athletes switch up things with their workouts, making sure to target strength, cardio, flexibility, balance, and doing that every single week. I'm Dr. Sanjay Gupta, helping you live a better life.
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24: Here's your forecast from News Channel 3. Excessive heat warning in effect for today and tomorrow. And that means highs will near 100 and heat index values will top 110. Rain chances minimal. I'm News Channel 3 weather expert Todd Demers.
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Charles Wesley Godwin and Luke Combs, Better That Way on Kix 106. And if you didn't know, today is National Lasagna Day, and the only way I know is I'm on Olive Garden's email list. Yes, I am. And I mean, they've got lasagna, classico, a lasagna fritta starter, and then chocolate lasagna, which sounds good to me.

0: Tucker Wetmore in the mix on Kix with Who Told You That? Well, I did. I told you. Amy Grant is coming to town with Mac McAnally, who is a great songwriter, too. They're going to be at the Graceland Soundstage October the 2nd, and you could be there. And, I mean, she's going to sing, I don't know what she's going to sing. She's going to sing Baby Baby and Good For Me and Every Heartbeat, because I played all of those when they were new. Or is she going to play El Shaddai and Thy Word is a lamp unto my feet? Okay. Sing Your Praise to the Lord, Father's Eyes, or she's going to sing some Christmas songs, because her Christmas songs are great, too. And I've seen Amy in concert quite a few times, and she's awesome. So if you'd like to see Amy Grant and Mac McAnally, text Amy, A-M-Y, to 901-541-2106. Good luck.
1: A Better Life with Dr. Sanjay Gupta.
2: They say consistency is key, but sometimes you just got to switch it up. A new study out of Harvard School of Public Health found that varying your exercise routine could add years to your life. What exercise someone did didn't matter much. What did matter was that all the exercises together worked all the muscle groups in their body. Now, an added benefit to changing things up is it can help you push through the plateau effect. That's when your body gets so efficient at doing something that you actually stop getting better at it. And we know from previous research that specializing in any one sport at a young age can make someone actually more prone to injury. And as experts we talk to point out, even elite athletes switch up things with their workouts, making sure to target strength, cardio, flexibility, balance, and doing that every single week. I'm Dr. Sanjay Gupta, helping you live a better life.
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18: Here's your forecast from News Channel 3. Excessive heat warning in effect for today and tomorrow. And that means highs will near 100 and heat index values will top 110. Rain chances minimal. I'm News Channel 3 weather expert Todd Demers.
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20: He's a ranch hand in a pinch, man. 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

won $4 on a Powerball ticket the other day, so I think I have a pretty good chance to win the Mega Millions, which is now at $800 million for their drawing. They haven't had a winner since March 17th. The lump sum payout, $344 after taxes, $216.

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0: I love this bar, Toby Keith. I don't know if they're going to hold this in the bar or not, but crikey, guess what's coming to Southland Casino? The Thunder from Down Under. You can win your tickets coming up in just about 6 minutes.
1: Well, I

0: Well, she's creating a lot of talk. Still a lefty, that is called Boston on Kix 106. And you don't have to go to Boston or even Down Under to see Thunder from Down Under. It's like our very own Australian Magic Mike show. And it's going to be at Southland Casino August the 1st. Would you like to go? You have to be 21 to win now. 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
4: 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But every night when you go to get some Z's, how often do you really think about the temperature in your bedroom? 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That's according to the Senior Vice President of Research and Scientific Affairs at the National Sleep Foundation. We often hear about lights and screens and stress, but even modest changes in temperature and airflow can influence both how quickly you fall asleep and how deeply you stay asleep. Most experts will recommend a room temperature of 60 to 67 degrees Fahrenheit. You might also experiment with your sheets and what you actually wear to bed. Play around a bit and see what improves your sleep. You might be delightfully surprised. I'm Dr. Sanjay Gupta, helping you live a better life.
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2: Here's your forecast from News Channel 3. Excessive heat warning in effect for today and tomorrow. And that means highs will near 100 and heat index values will top 110. Rain chances minimal. I'm News Channel 3 weather expert Todd Demers.

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17: Here's your forecast from News Channel 3. Excessive heat warning in effect for today and tomorrow. And that means highs will near 100 and heat index values will top 110. Rain chances minimal. I'm News Channel 3 weather expert Todd Demers.
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10: I don't know about you, but my social media feeds are flooded with lotions and potions and gadgets, all promising to unlock different components of longevity. But if you log off, take a step back from all the hype, you'll find that the actual keys to a longer, healthier life are hiding in plain sight. There are four of them. Number one, nutrition. The Mediterranean diet really is the gold standard. Number two, exercise. You should be getting 150 minutes of moderate intensity exercise or 75 minutes of vigorous intensity exercise every week, plus strength training and stretching. Number three, sleep. Sleep is when your body and your brain repair themselves. You should be getting 7 to 9 hours a night. And finally, number four, often gets forgotten, socialization. It's not a bonus. It's a necessity for a healthy life, finding a sense of community, purpose, and belonging. I'm Dr. Sanjay Gupta, helping you live a better life.
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15: weather. Extreme heat advisories issued for the area until 8 p.m. on Tuesday. Actual temperatures will be reaching the upper 90s, low 100s, and the heat index will be above 111 both days. Things start to calm down again by Wednesday. I'm WREG's meteorologist, Lindsay Gaffney.
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Our Memphis Redbirds split their weekend series with Durham. They're off today. They're actually headed to Jacksonville for a six-game series, which will start tomorrow night.

0: Nicole Goodwin, howdy. 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Live at the Garden continues August the 6th with Deep Purple and Kansas. August 14th, John Legend coming to town. Abilama coming back with Michael Ray on September 3rd. That's that makeup date. And September 18th, it's Kool and the Gang and Patti LaBelle. 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
2: Should you still work out when you're injured, or should you take it easy? 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
2: Extreme heat advisories issued for the area until 8 p.m. on Tuesday. Actual temperatures will be reaching the upper 90s, low 100s, and the heat index will be above 111 both days. Things start to calm down again by Wednesday. I'm WREG's meteorologist, Lindsay Gaffney.
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I was looking up something else. 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I did find out, though, it's also National Barbie in a Blender Day, which I never did. I would throw Barbies under lawnmowers.

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You can do him a favor. 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Get a ticket for a show August the 7th at the Heindel Center. Just go to Heindel

0: Jason Aldean with us doing anytime soon on your home for today's best country, Kix 106. 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
2: A Better Life with Dr. Sanjay Gupta.
3: How often do you stop to wonder whether you should share something that's revealing, maybe even embarrassing, with a partner, a friend, or even your boss? In her new book called Revealing, The Underrated Power of Oversharing, behavioral scientist Leslie John says doing just that can help you deepen relationships that are vital to your life. We need people to trust us in order to get things like love, friendship, and career success. That's what she told us. When you make yourself vulnerable by revealing something sensitive, it does make other people trust you. In turn, when you ask someone to reveal something about themselves, showing that interest will generally lead someone to like you more. Why? Because people like to be asked about themselves, she says. It also signals that they are discriminating and choosy, but in a good way. I'm Dr. Sanjay Gupta, helping you live a better life.
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16: Extreme heat advisories issued for the area until 8 p.m. on Tuesday. Actual temperatures will be reaching the upper 90s, low 100s, and the heat index will be above 111 both days. Things start to calm down again by Wednesday. I'm WREG's meteorologist, Lindsay Gaffney.
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6: Extreme heat advisories issued for the area until 8 p.m. on Tuesday. Actual temperatures will be reaching the upper 90s, low 100s, and the heat index will be above 111 both days. Things start to calm down again by Wednesday. I'm WREG's meteorologist, Lindsay Gaffney.
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That young man right there will be at SJB Pavilion at Ole Miss September the 25th, so be sure to get your tickets, kicks106.com. Someone else is coming. Horseshoe Casino, Tunica, Blackberry Smoke will be there. 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
1: Well,
2: yeah, he's
1: doing well. Although I remember you telling me this last week, but it was a little, somebody at his concert, there was some drunk guy who, like, peed all over everybody.
2: He did.
1: They got him out of there, though,
2: they
1: right?
2: They did. Yeah, they did. But that was the same show where Ella's dress came undone in the back, and she had to wear the Baltimore Ravens jersey.
1: Yeah, that was all the same show,
2: That was all at the same show, wow. Yeah.
1: Well, hey, speaking of shows.
2: It was a rowdy one.
1: We just announced Amy Grant's coming to Graceland.
2: Oh, Amy Grant's coming to the
1: with
2: soundstage.
1: With Mac McAnally. And he has written some huge songs, Mac has. But for years, he was in the Coral Reefer Band with Jimmy Buffett.
2: Oh,
1: he's an incredible songwriter and musician. So to have them together, that's going to be in October.
2: Lots of fun.
1: Amy Grant there. Going to talk about crime, Beth. It's down. That's good.
2: Okay, that
1: Except
2: is good.
1: Except there's some crime going on in Midtown.
2: Oh?
1: It's a beaver.
2: Okay.
1: The Midtown Beaver is back, Beth.
2: What's he doing?
1: Clogging up the drains.
2: Clogging up the drains with, like, stuff he finds?
1: Yeah, well, they said he took down, like, a Japanese maple.
2: Those are big sometimes.
1: That's big, I know. So there's been photos of this beaver as they can see him, but He's terrorizing Midtown.
2: He's terrorizing Midtown.
1: Talk about that later on.
2: Does he have a name?
1: We didn't get it. No,
2: we need to name him.
1: He needs a name. Yeah.
2: Yeah.
1: We'll have to name the beaver.
2: We'll name him. We'll take suggestions.
1: We will. And we'll be very careful about that, too.
2: Yeah.
1: we never talked about South Haven and the blind situation. We might hit that up later on. And Luke Bryan, we'll have to give highlights from that show.
2: Bryan was so fun. I enjoyed that so much.
1: It was. And then before the show backstage, there was some crazy things happened too.
2: There was. Y'all don't even believe. We'll have to talk about it.
1: We'll have to get into that.
2: We'll have to tell you all about it.
1: Yeah, we will. As we get you through this Monday afternoon, we appreciate you being part of the Kix 106 family and hanging out.

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0: 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Argo and Beth.
1: Those little chimes at the end.
0: Sounds like somebody working in the kitchen.
1: It kind of does. Like kinda clanking like, glasses or something. It
0: sounds like a restaurant or kitchen noise going on there.
1: I think it's chimes. I don't know.
0: I think it's chimes too. Argo and Beth at Argo and Beth on the socials. Hope everybody had a fantastic weekend. And we were talking about the Luke Bryan show last Thursday night, which was fun. And we were hanging out backstage beforehand, and Luke came through unexpectedly, wearing boxers.
1: One of the other ladies that were back there, she's kind of my, concert buddy. Her husband works in radio in Jonesboro, so they'd come across, come over to check out Luke Bryan the other night. Her name's Beth as well. And she came over to me, and she's like, "Did you just see that?" And I was like, "What?" And she's like, "Did you see who just walked through here? I don't think anybody noticed him. He walked straight through here." I said, "Who?" And she's like, "Luke Bryan." And he had his shirt off. And I thought she was messing with me. I was like, "Nuh-uh." And she's like, "Oh, yeah, he did."
0: About 15, 20 minutes later, he came back around. And
1: sure enough.
0: And he was in his boxers, and he had just got out of the shower. There's a shower back there in the dressing room. And he was like, "Normally I shower on my bus, but they filled my bus up with sulfur water.
1: And it smelled like toots," he said.
0: That's what he said, yeah. So then, of course, all you ladies were loving it. Luke Bryan standing there in his boxers just talking to everybody.
1: We were like, okay.
0: Yeah, we're chopped liver over here now.
1: He's so tan. He'd been to like the islands or something.
0: And then put on a heck of a show.
1: He sure did. Yeah,
0: everybody had a great time at Luke Bryan. Shane Proffitt was great too.
1: He was so good. Yeah. And Lauren Watkins.
0: She was great.
1: Carly Scott Collins. Lauren Watkins. Also good.
0: I didn't know she was an Ole Miss girl.
1: She is. She has that song called Ole Miss.
0: Yeah. And she went to school there. She did 4 years there. And said she was trying to figure out how she could do a fifth year there.
1: Yeah,
0: because Oxford's like the secret Smurf village or something.
1: A lot of people would like to do a fifth year.
0: Yeah,
1: maybe even
0: it's
1: a
0: not
1: sixth.
0: Reality.
1: Yeah, maybe sign up, do a little grad school, hang out for a while. Yeah, no, Lauren Watkins. You may have seen her if you went to the Morgan Wallen show that was in Oxford because she opened for him there.
0: Okay, back
1: and sang Ole Miss
0: at that
1: Ole
0: show.
1: Miss. Yeah.
0: That was a minute ago. But that's cool,
1: was a
0: though.
1: Couple years ago.
0: Yeah, a couple years ago. All right, coming up later this afternoon, Beth, we're going to talk about a fridge cigarette.
1: Oh, yeah. The Diet Coke.
0: It does involve a Diet Coke.
1: Yeah.
0: We'll talk about that in a few minutes. But, hey, we got a week to go, and school's going to be in. And you and I've already talked about how we're putting together a new school routine, and it's it's going to include ATC fitness because we're going to be
1: going
0: to be up and moving early, so we're trying to build it kind of back in the summer. I feel like we've laxed a little bit, but we got to get back in the routine.
1: The summer sometimes brings some chaos that you can't do your normal thing, but once you're up, get the kids to school. We're going to go back to ATC Fitness
0: in
1: Senatobia. And, we've been hitting the treadmill first. You put on your reruns of Friends, start walking. And then we kind of gradually move to the other parts. And there's all kinds of stuff you could do there.
0: Yeah, and everything works and everything is clean. 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
1: Exercise your right to look good.
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3: If I were to ask you what makes for a good night's sleep, you'd probably say a dark, quiet room, not too many things on your mind. But every night when you go to get some Z's, how often do you really think about the temperature in your bedroom? Temperature may be one of the most underappreciated factors in sleep. That's according to the Senior Vice President of Research and Scientific Affairs at the National Sleep Foundation. We often hear about lights and screens and stress, but even modest changes in temperature and airflow can influence both how quickly you fall asleep and how deeply you stay asleep. Most experts will recommend a room temperature of 60 to 67 degrees Fahrenheit. You might also experiment with your sheets and what you actually wear to bed. Play around a bit and see what improves your sleep. You might be delightfully surprised. I'm Dr. Sanjay Gupta, helping you live a better life.
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19: Extreme heat advisories issued for the area until 8 p.m. on Tuesday. Actual temperatures will be reaching the upper 90s, low 100s, and the heat index will be above 111 both days. Things start to calm down again by Wednesday. I'm WREG's meteorologist, Lindsay Gaffney.

0: Do you?
1: Kix 106, it's Argo so and Beth. Carter Faith, Wyatt Flores there, and nothing better to do. We appreciate you listening to this show because of that.
0: Because you got nothing better to do. Thank you.
1: It's the theme of the show. So you were familiar with the fridge cigarette, as they call it.
0: Yeah, Courtney, who, you know, Courtney on Kix here. Courtney and our digital sales she does digital sales here too, and she and Cassie down there, they go and enjoy their fridge cigarettes because it gives you a chance to, you know, like if you were a real smoker, you'd go take a smoke break. Well, theirs is a fridge cigarette break, so they go drink their Diet Coke.
1: So that's like a Diet Coke. So this fridge cigarette says like you mix Diet Coke with a shot of espresso.
0: Oh,
1: that'd
0: really?
1: Be like, yeah, you'd be bouncing off the walls, wouldn't you?
0: I would try that.
1: You want to try that out now.
0: Yeah.
1: Well, it's interesting. The fridge cigarette thing has caught on so much that Coca-Cola has changed the font on some of their packaging to the same, very similar font as Marlboro.
0: They're playing subliminal games.
1: They are. It is a subliminal thing. The fridge cigarette is becoming like a real thing.
0: Like, because they want you to like drink like 10 of those a day.
1: Yeah. Go ahead and get you a pack. Keep them in the fridge, ice cold.
2: 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But ain't got much memory of the scenes, come to think I missed them all. And damn, babe,

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0: Kix 106, Argo and Beth. Two songs away from Beth's buzz. What are we buzzing about today, Beth?
1: We're going to talk about what a cardiologist says is one of the best vegetables that you can eat. Also this morning, Savannah Guthrie made another emotional plea about her mom, Nancy. So we'll talk about that.
0: Okay.
1: And we're going to be talking about the connection between the late Chuck Norris and chicken tenders.
0: What?
1: All coming up.
0: Okay.
1: In two songs.
0: I'm not going anywhere,
1: Beth. 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

0: stories everybody's talking about. A mix of what's making headlines, what's happening here at home, and what's lighting up the entertainment world.
1: And here's the buzz for Monday, July 27th, brought to you by Mitch Wright Plumbing, Heating, and Air. Savannah Guthrie shared a new plea this morning to bring her mom, Nancy Guthrie, home. She seemed to address the person who may have abducted her mother, Nancy, pleading for them to help us find her and for the person that may have taken her to do the right thing and at least tell them where to look. So that's really sad. It's six months now that she's been missing. Popular chicken restaurant Raising Cane's is bringing Chuck Norris back in a new ad campaign using AI technology.
2: Oh.
1: The company worked with Chuck Norris's family to create the campaign after his death, allowing a digital version of Norris to appear in commercials. The campaign is promoting National Chicken Finger Day and honoring Chuck Norris's legacy while raising money for Kickstart Kids. That's the youth leadership and martial arts nonprofit that Chuck Norris and his wife Gina started. And Raising Cane's is committed to up to $1 million to support Kickstart Kids on National Chicken Finger Day. The chain will donate $1 from every box combo sold nationwide toward that goal. And, you know, it's sparking a lot of conversation about, is that okay to do?
2: No, like, it's not.
1: Well, it's got the blessing of his family, but...
2: Yeah, well, his wife... She wants some of that money. She wants some of that chicken finger money.
1: I don't know. Moving on. A cardiologist says one of the best vegetables you can eat for your heart is...
2: Yep. Drum roll, please.
1: Arugula.
2: A what-a-la?
1: Arugula.
2: Arugula.
1: The peppery leafy green that's packed with nutrients and is easy to add to salads, sandwiches, pizza, pasta. It's naturally high in dietary nitrates, which your body converts into nitric oxide that helps blood vessels relax and widen, supporting healthy blood flow and helping maintain healthy blood pressure.
2: Get you some arugula.
1: Uh-huh. I mean, wash it really good.
2: Yeah. Wash anything you're getting right now really good.
1: It's loaded with vitamin A, C, and
2: including
1: K,
2: yourself.
1: Folate, calcium, potassium, and antioxidants, making it a nutrient-dense choice for overall heart health.
2: That's good.
1: There we go.
2: That's a good
1: Here
2: one,
1: are
2: Dad.
1: The top five movies at the U.S. weekend box office for the weekend of July 24th through 26th. Mm-hmm. The Odyssey.
2: I got to go see it.
1: Which they're saying go see it in IMAX.
2: In IMAX. I saw where IMAX. Yeah.
1: It was filmed in IMAX.
2: Yeah, I want to go see it.
1: Right. It brought in
2: This is great
1: million.
2: Weather to go see a movie.
1: It is. It's way too
2: it's
1: hot.
2: So dang hot outside.
1: Anything.
2: Go see a movie.
1: Yeah, stay in the AC. But anyway, number two was Moana, the live-action Disney remake. Toy Story 5. In the third spot. And then some other stuff.
2: A couple other movies
1: fifth.
2: You don't know.
1: I mean, Minions and Monsters came in fifth. There's this movie. It's called Hadestown, the musical.
2: Okay.
1: It's a Broadway adaptation, debuted with a solid opening weekend and landed in fourth place. I don't know. Anyway. I'm Beth. And that's The Buzz, brought to you by Mitch Wright Plumbing, Heating, and Air.
2: Thank you, Beth.
3: A better life with Dr. Sanjay Gupta.
4: They say consistency is key, but sometimes you just gotta switch it up. A new study out of Harvard School of Public Health found that varying your exercise routine could add years to your life. What exercise someone did didn't matter much. What did matter was that all the exercises together worked all the muscle groups in their body. Now, an added benefit to changing things up is it can help you push through the plateau effect. That's when your body gets so efficient at doing something that you actually stop getting better at it. And we know from previous research that specializing in any one sport at a young age can make someone actually more prone to injury. And as experts we talk to point out, even elite athletes switch up things with their workouts, making sure to target strength, cardio, flexibility, balance, and doing that every single week. I'm Dr. Sanjay Gupta, helping you live a better life.
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2: Extreme heat advisories issued for the area until 8 p.m. on Tuesday. Actual temperatures will be reaching the upper 90s, low 100s, and the heat index will be above 111 both days. Things start to calm down again by Wednesday. I'm WREG's meteorologist, Lindsay Gaffney.
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1: Where's that?
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1: Okay.
2: And I saw a photo of this thing, and it's like huge. It is huge, and they have multiple versions of the smash burger there.
1: Love a good smash burger. Has anybody had an addiction smash burger?
2: I mean, with a name like Addiction Smash Burger,
1: give us a review. 901-541-2106.
2: Or where is the best smash burger?
1: If you don't agree, where's the best one?
2: Where is the best of the best? Now, it is kind of hot to be thinking about smash burgers.
1: Yeah. When you're out there grilling, you're like, oh
2: gosh. Oh, cooking like, anything what? When it's this hot. After today, I think we will cool off. Well, tomorrow. After tomorrow.
1: Let's hope.

0: Are you a believer in karma, Beth?
1: I am.
0: I am too. And that's why this
1: what goes around comes around.
0: It does. And I'm telling you, it is blown up over the weekend. South Haven has been a bit of a laughingstock on social media.
1: Oh, man. Yeah.
0: All because
1: I've seen
0: the city, they put a new ordinance in where you have to have, you can't have messed up blinds in the front of your house.
1: Well, I don't understand who's even paying attention to the blinds.
0: They got a code enforcement guy who drives around. I suppose he's looking now. He or she, I don't know who it is.
1: What do they mean by messed up? Like, how messed up do they have to be?
0: This is true. I mean, this is true. Think about a cat or a kid could mess up some blinds. I mean, if you look on social media, I'm sure you've seen it over the weekend. People, I mean, there's so many great memes now.
1: I was so confused by it, though. I was like, what do they mean?
0: Well, they're saying, like if it's in a house that nobody's caring for, pretty much.
1: If nobody is caring for the house, there are bigger signs of that that you should worry about than the blinds.
0: No, I agree. I understand.
1: I'm not fully versed on this yet, so I don't know if I should really weigh in.
0: Well, pretty much, Beth, if you lived in South Haven and your blinds were messed up facing the road, then you can get a fine for that.
1: Wow.
0: Yeah.
1: I mean.
0: Now, what's hilarious, though, is the mayor has, been taking on these people who are commenting.
1: Yeah.
0: And
1: I did see some of this, but I wasn't sure exactly the backstory.
0: Well, and a lot of people at first were like, is this really the mayor who's responding to this? I think it really is.
1: Is it?
0: Oh, yeah. But I think a big part of it, too, is to put off this front like, you don't care. Maybe you're a little insensitive about it. Mm-hmm. You're looking at the fact that it's going to make your city better. And so, people are combative with him. He is more combative with them. It is it's hilarious to look at all the stuff.
1: Do you have some of those comments in front of you now?
0: Beth, the ones I can share on the radio. But, some of this stuff was downright mean, though, because there was a lady who responded right when they first announced this, and she was like, well, what if we don't have blinds or can't afford blinds? Could we get some sort of blind company to maybe give some blinds out to low-income families and stuff?
1: Well, yeah, because you don't want to be fined when you already can't fix the blinds.
0: The mayor responded, and he was like, quit drinking, quit smoking cigarettes, quit eating out. You'll have enough money for your blinds.
1: Making assumptions.
0: Seriously. That was it. I was like, oh, gosh.
1: What if you're just feeding your kids with that money?
0: People argue we're doing the best we can do. I can't really, afford to go.
1: It's tough out there. It's tough times. The economy is not.
0: But there's other, and then I've seen this on a bunch of other solutions, too. People talking about putting that reflective, just put a big window tent on your front of your house.
1: They make those it's like, I don't know what it is. It's like adhesive, though, and you can cover your windows with it.
0: No, I think people are going to.
1: Home Depot, it's like rolls of it.
0: I think people are going to be moving to that. I think we're going to see some more of that in South Haven.
1: If you have to cover your windows.
0: I don't think they have blind money. I don't know that. But the city council approved it, so I don't know when this goes into effect or when they start handing out tickets. That'll be the next deal that we see, I'm sure. Somebody gets a ticket because their blinds are messed up.
1: Wow.
0: Just write it to my cat, please.
1: Yeah.
0: The cat is not a drug dealer.
2: 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Streetlight painting right now, Monroe Avenue between 2nd and Front Street. Portions of the road are going to be blocked as they do the painting work. I'm Michael Higgins with your total traffic.
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10: How often do you stop to wonder whether you should share something that's revealing, maybe even embarrassing, with a partner, a friend, or even your boss? In her new book called Revealing, The Underrated Power of Oversharing, behavioral scientist Leslie John says doing just that can help you deepen relationships that are vital to your life. We need people to trust us in order to get things like love, friendship, and career success. That's what she told us. When you make yourself vulnerable by revealing something sensitive, it does make other people trust you. In turn, when you ask someone to reveal something about themselves, showing that interest will generally lead someone to like you more. Why? Because people like to be asked about themselves, she says. It also signals that they are discriminating and choosy, but in a good way. I'm Dr. Sanjay Gupta, helping you live a better life.
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23: Extreme heat advisories issued for the area until 8 p.m. on Tuesday. Actual temperatures will be reaching the upper 90s, low 100s, and the heat index will be above 111 both days. Things start to calm down again by Wednesday. I'm WREG's meteorologist Lindsay Gaffney.

0: Kix 106, Blake Whiten in the mix with Argo and Beth. We would bet on if you have messed up blinds in South Haven, you're going to get some sort of ticket. City passed a new ordinance. You can't have jacked up blinds in the front of your house.
1: Wow, that's
0: a lot of people have a lot to say about it.
1: Quite controversial, because you can't always replace your blinds, and you can't help it sometimes if your kids or your pets get...
0: Kids or pets, yeah.
1: Kids
0: those
1: or
0: are
1: pets
0: those
1: get
0: are
1: your blinds.
0: You know, the argument from the city is like a lot of like drug dealers. And I think one of the things they said is that, you know, they used to look out. They look out through the blind. So like somebody's doing the lookout, and that's
1: so
0: it.
1: So if you're looking
0: at
1: your
0: blinds.
1: But
0: I mean, like in South Haven, is that the vast majority of people that you're trying to, I mean, is that a problem?
1: I wouldn't think
0: so. I mean,
1: so.
0: It must be. It must be worse in South Haven than we think. Our number's 901-541-2106. Hey, Kix 106.
2: Talking about this South Haven and the blinds.
0: Yeah.
1: Yes.
2: I just want to say I don't live in South Haven. I did live in Olive Branch at one point, but I would be in so much trouble because I have dogs and my dogs are constantly barking at, you know, people coming to knock on the door.
0: Yeah, and they jump up on the blinds sometimes and they get messed up.
2: Exactly.
1: Yeah.
2: And they mess them up and you just don't care because they're just going to do it again.
1: Right. So they're going to do it the next time somebody walks by your house.
2: Exactly.
1: Yeah.
2: I think that is the dumbest thing, and there are so many more issues to get like code enforcement involved in than messed up blinds.
0: Well, South Haven's doing what South Haven does.

0: Kix 106. We're wondering why there's a ban on broken blinds in South Haven. Yeah, this happened last week, but over the weekend, you could not ignore the social media chatter. And now I love, you know.
1: It really blew up.
0: It did. And then some people are saying that the mayor, like if they're arguing with him, that he blocks them. So now there's a new Facebook group that says, I've been blocked by Mayor Russell White. Serious. Our number is 901-541-2106. Hey, Kix.
2: Hey, this is Rick. I just wanted a little comment on the blind thing.
0: What do you think, Rick?
2: You need to tell them to blind their own business.
1: To blind their own business. Yes.
0: I love it. Sounds like a shirt, Rick.
1: It does. It needs to be a t-shirt.
2: You bet. You have a good one.
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5: There are lots of things you can measure to get an idea of how healthy you are at any given moment. Temperature, heart rate, blood pressure, just to name a few. But how about how healthy you will be and how long you're likely to live? According to a new study out of the University at Buffalo, two simple strength tests are pretty accurate at predicting longevity in older women. One is hand grip strength, and the other is how quickly people can stand up from a seated position without using their arms. By the way, I remember interviewing former President Jimmy Carter when he was quite old and being really impressed how he just popped out of the chair without using his arms. Not a lot of older people can actually do that. But I think the message here is that maintaining strength as you age is going to help you perform everyday activities, but also help you avoid injury and stay independent. I'm Dr. Sanjay Gupta, helping you live a better life.
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0: I just wish I could have been somebody in the background, like whooping like and hollering. Woo-hoo! Yeah, yeah. All that. That would have been the fun
1: Wouldn't
0: part
1: that
0: of that.
1: Wouldn't that be cool if you could be like, that's 106,
0: me. Argo and Beth in the afternoon at Argo and Beth on the socials. You're checking something out right now. What you checking out?
1: I'm reading about the panda that they lost a panda.
0: I know, the red panda at the Memphis Zoo.
1: The Memphis Zoo.
0: Yeah. Yeah,
1: died.
0: I saw that too.
1: Isn't that sad? I was just reading about it.
0: Okay. All right.
1: And we were talking about Garth Brooks.
0: Yeah, we were.
1: And how, like, our kids who are younger, see, like, unless you already know who Garth Brooks is and you, like, own his box set or something, when you pull up Garth Brooks songs on
0: streaming
1: on
0: services,
1: Apple,
0: yeah,
1: or
0: on Apple, yeah, you don't get the real Garth Brooks.
1: No, you get like fake Garth Brooks,
0: karaoke Garth Brooks,
1: and like, and how that move made it where other people, younger people, when they hear Garth Brooks, it may not be Garth Brooks.
0: Yeah, right. That's right, because he was so anti-streaming.
1: Yeah,
0: yeah.
1: And I get he's trying to, you know, protect artists and have them own their own music and the whole thing like that, but.
0: He don't need the money, Beth.
1: I know. I guess he doesn't.
0: He's selling out all these shows now. He's doing all these stadium tours, and every seat in every show, it's $154. That's it, all in. That's the price everybody pays.
1: I wonder if he's getting close to us. How close?
0: I don't know.
1: He'll be
0: he keeps adding cities.
1: Memphis.
0: He didn't release them all at once again because he's quirky little fellow. he didn't release them all at one time. All the cities that he was going to be playing in, but he's announcing city by city and then like adding three or four shows. You know, he's doing
1: based
0: it
1: based on how well they sell.
0: Ticket sales, yeah.
1: Right,
0: so
1: yes.
0: They fill up one show, he adds another one. Second, and most of them have been like 3-4 shows in these huge stadiums.
1: We'll keep our eyes peeled to see if he gets somewhere close to us.
0: Yeah, yeah. I would think he would come somewhere close to here.
1: Mm-hmm.
0: Yeah, it would be. Because the last time he played here, it's been years.
1: It'd be a good show. You'd know
0: FedEx
1: every
0: Forum.
1: Song. Because he had tons of songs.
0: He did have a lot of hits, Beth.
1: He did.
0: Sure did. All right, did you hear about the CEO of Cracker Barrel?
1: I did. She stepped down.
0: She stepped down. It was a year ago that they changed up Cracker Barrel and new modern imaging and a new sign, and the people said, uh-uh.
1: No way.
0: I'm surprised she kept her job this long, actually.
1: Yeah, I know.
0: I'd already thought she had stepped down.
1: No, she didn't. They said she was there 18 months, and now it's being... The new job is an interim position and they gave it to a man.
0: You know who they need to give it to?
1: Who?
0: Uncle Herschel.
1: Uncle Herschel.
0: That's the guy on the sign you see up there.
1: Yeah,
0: Uncle
1: CEO,
0: Herschel.
1: Uncle Herschel.
0: Find his family. Put it to Uncle Herschel. Give it to some Uncle Herschel's
1: offspring.
0: You know,
1: they brought the Uncle Herschel back. They had taken that away.
0: I know.
1: That was my breakfast staple. And they took it away, but now it's back.
0: What's it got in it? What's on the Uncle Herschel
1: what
0: bag?
1: What I get... There's choices, but I get
0: love.
1: The grilled chicken tenders,
0: mm-hmm.
1: and then it's like
0: some
1: grits.
0: Biscuits.
1: What is it? It's grits.
0: Hash brown casserole, maybe?
1: Hash brown casserole.
0: Yeah.
1: Or apples, fried apples.
0: Get you filled
1: and normally
0: up.
1: Normally I get grits and either apples or hash brown casserole.
0: Hash brown casserole is pretty good.
1: It's good.
0: So yeah, CEO of... Don't let the door hit you on the way out. I'm sure she got plenty. I'm sure she got paid too, Beth.
2: Kidwell Road at Holmes Road, working a crash in the Capelville area. Also, Poplar Avenue westbound at Cherry Road, East Memphis. Crash there, causing a little bit of slowing right now. I'm Michael Higgins with your total traffic.
3: A better life with Dr. Sanjay Gupta.
4: They say consistency is key, but sometimes you just got to switch it up. A new study out of Harvard School of Public Health found that varying your exercise routine could add years to your life. What exercise someone did didn't matter much. What did matter was that all the exercises together worked all the muscle groups in their body. Now, an added benefit to changing things up is it can help you push through the plateau effect. That's when your body gets so efficient at doing something that you actually stop getting better at it. And we know from previous research that specializing in any one sport at a young age can make someone actually more prone to injury. And as experts we talk to point out, even elite athletes switch up things with their workouts, making sure to target strength, cardio, flexibility, balance, and doing that every single week. I'm Dr. Sanjay Gupta, helping you live a better life.
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21: Extreme heat advisories issued for the area until 8 p.m. on Tuesday. Actual temperatures will be reaching the upper 90s, low 100s, and the heat index will be above 111 both days. Things start to calm down again by Wednesday. I'm WREG's meteorologist, Lindsay Gaffney.
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1: You know, figured out Beth. Who I think that, you know, every time we play that new Taylor Swift that came from Toy Story 5. You always say, oh, it reminds me of like Bonnie Raitt or something.
0: Something
1: I figured
0: like that.
1: Out.
0: What is it?
1: It reminds me of Amy Grant.
0: Oh.
1: That sounds like a Amy Grant song.
0: Oh, really?
1: Would have
0: okay.
1: sounded.
0: Well, there you go.
1: Yeah, she's, Amy Grant's coming to Graceland, by the way.
0: They just announced that this morning. She's going to be at the soundstage at Graceland with Mac McAnally, who's a phenomenal songwriter and was a member of Jimmy Buffett's Coral Reefer Band for many years.
1: Nice.
0: They'll be here in October. Those tickets go on sale this week. And Kay is going to give, she's giving them all out this week. She's giving a win before you can buy a ticket. So.
1: Oh, good deal. So yeah. When you're listening at work to Kay, you can win some Amy Grant tickets to the Graceland Soundstage.
0: Absolutely. And go to kicks106.com and check out the concert calendar. It is still very full.
1: It is. Yeah. Lots of stuff still to do.

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0: Kix 106, Argo and Beth, at Argo and Beth on the socials. Beth, do you believe that heat lightning is real?
1: You know, I would, yeah, I kind of do.
0: You do believe it's real?
1: You don't think it's,
0: no, it's not
1: real?
0: It's not a real thing. I mean, it's so hot right now. It's going to be hot today, tonight, tomorrow, and then we get back to normal temperatures. But heat lightning is not real.
1: You think it's just a storm somewhere real far off?
0: That's what it is. It says heat lightning does not exist. It's simply lightning from a distant storm. You can see lightning from storms over 100 miles away.
1: Really?
0: And that's all it is. But I'd always heard there were elders in my life who'd be like, yeah. Oh, yeah, that's heat lightning.
1: So that's
0: on a summer night like this where it's really hot outside.
1: That's not a thing.
0: But when you're a kid, you're like,
1: something
0: okay.
1: We were told, I
0: just
1: guess.
0: Something that we were told. Heat lightning does not exist.
1: I don't know.
0: But heat does, dang it.
1: Yeah, heat exists.
0: It is
1: that's
0: hot.
1: That's for sure, 100% for sure.
0: This is a total L.A. move. I saw in Los Angeles, they covered a 700,000 square foot area of asphalt with reflective material to try to keep it cooler.
1: What is the material?
0: I don't, some sort of reflective material so the asphalt doesn't absorb the heat.
1: Huh.
0: And that's what makes it so hot. You know, like, that's why you see, like, at night, even in the middle of the night when it's this hot, Memphis still has, like, a heat dome just because all the asphalt around here.
1: Yeah.
0: Because it's all soaking it in. But, and look, stay hydrated. This is the real deal. Extreme heat warning. Well, look at you. I don't mean stay hydrated with that clear drink you're drinking.
1: This is water.
0: No. Yeah.
1: Yes, it is.
0: It's water, but it says Tito's on it.
1: No.
0: Beth.
2: 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Getwell Road at Holmes Road, Capelville area, an accident. And in Midtown, crash working Poplar Avenue westbound, west of East Parkway. I'm Michael Higgins with your total traffic.
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4: A better life with Dr. Sanjay Gupta.
5: They say consistency is key, but sometimes you just gotta switch it up. A new study out of Harvard School of Public Health found that varying your exercise routine could add years to your life. What exercise someone did didn't matter much. What did matter was that all the exercises together worked all the muscle groups in their body. Now, an added benefit to changing things up is it can help you push through the plateau effect. That's when your body gets so efficient at doing something that you actually stop getting better at it. And we know from previous research that specializing in any one sport at a young age can make someone actually more prone to injury. And as experts we talk to point out, even elite athletes switch up things with their workouts, making sure to target strength, cardio, flexibility, balance, and doing that every single week. I'm Dr. Sanjay Gupta, helping you live a better life.
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6: Extreme heat advisories issued for the area until 8 p.m. on Tuesday. Actual temperatures will be reaching the upper 90s, low 100s, and the heat index will be above 111 both days. Things start to calm down again by Wednesday. I'm WREG's meteorologist Lindsay Gaffney.

0: Kicks 106, Argo and Beth, and a sad story over the weekend, Beth. There was a terror at the farm.
1: I heard about this.
0: Did you hear about this? This is out in Collierville, a business. It's Russell's Farm Supply. They had two loose dogs come in and attack all of their animals.
1: Yeah.
0: They lost a pig and 13 chickens and four turkeys.
1: And Bruno, that sweet little pig.
0: Yeah.
1: That makes me sad.
0: I know. Well, all pigs go to heaven, Beth.
1: I know.
0: Yeah.
1: Yeah.
0: Or the barbecue restaurant.
1: No!
2: I'm sorry.
0: They're going to bury him, Beth. Although there's a certain mayor who chimed in and said, bring him down here.
1: Oh,
0: we'll cook him up.

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3: If I were to ask you what makes for a good night's sleep, you'd probably say a dark, quiet room, not too many things on your mind. But every night when you go to get some Z's, how often do you really think about the temperature in your bedroom? Temperature may be one of the most underappreciated factors in sleep. That's according to the Senior Vice President of Research and Scientific Affairs at the National Sleep Foundation. We often hear about lights and screens and stress, but even modest changes in temperature and airflow can influence both how quickly you fall asleep and how deeply you stay asleep. Most experts will recommend a room temperature of 60 to 67 degrees Fahrenheit. You might also experiment with your sheets and what you actually wear to bed. Play around a bit and see what improves your sleep. You might be delightfully surprised. I'm Dr. Sanjay Gupta, helping you live a better life.
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0: Well, all right.
1: Kix 106, Luke Bryan put on a heck of a show last Thursday night. He was down at Bank Plus Amphitheater. Everybody singing along, having fun.
2: Yeah.
1: Yeah. And Beth got to see Luke Bryan in his boxers.
2: I did. Look, I can't believe that, really. But look, he's so comfortable around everybody. Like, he just sat out there and told stories and was hanging out. He didn't care.
1: Yeah, if you missed it earlier, we were hanging out backstage before the show, and Luke's, he said, he comes out of the door there, he just got a shower back there, and he's wearing his boxers, and he was like, look, I normally shower on my bus, but they put sulfur water in my bus.
2: And he said his bus water smelled
1: like a big fart.
2: Toots.
1: Is what he said. He did not say toots,
2: I said toots.
1: Toots is...
2: Toots. I say toots. I don't say.
1: Anyway, it was a great show. The next few shows will be down in Oxford.
2: Yeah.
1: Thinking about Gavin Adcock. I've got new Gavin Adcock coming up.
2: Cool.

0: 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Day I hang it up.
1: He'll be in Oxford September 25th.
0: It's a Friday night show. It's going to be wild. I saw a meme that he did over the weekend, a little video he did, somebody talking about a Gavin Adcock show and the wild night they had at a Gavin Adcock show and how you should be prepared for a wild night if you go to a Gavin Adcock show.
1: Yeah, definitely.
0: And having been to a Gavin Adcock show, I can attest, it does get kind of wild. It's not like Treaty Oak Revival,
1: not Treaty
0: though.
1: Oak Wild.
0: Good Lord. That's where people were throwing beers left and right, like perfectly good full beers.
1: Like $14 beers.
0: Yeah, throwing them. I'm like,
1: full.
0: Can't afford to do that right now.
1: I thought they only did it for Boomtown for like the one song.
0: No,
1: no, no, no, no. Mm-mm. No, we were only about three songs in, and I got hit with a beer in the back of the head. But to be honest, it was so much fun. It really was.
0: A beer hit me in the head, and I had so much fun.
1: No, it was. It was fun.
0: I was, yeah.
1: It was fun. It was... I kept looking at you, though, like, and you
0: I felt like the whole amphitheater's dad. Yeah, that's exactly how I felt.
1: You had, like, dad face on the whole time. Yeah,
0: yeah.
1: I
0: thankfully, I did not get hit by a beer.
1: You didn't, but no. I did. And that smelled like a beer, like just a...
0: That's what we were talking about with some of the ladies who work in Bankless Amphitheater. By the way, their staff is great.
1: They are so good.
0: They're great.
1: We love them.
0: She was talking about how Luke Bryan, somebody spilled a beer on her. And she's like, I'm going to smell like beer on the way home. And I said, well, were you here for the Treaty Oak Revival show? She's like, oh yeah, this whole place smelled like beer.
1: Yeah.
0: And on the way home too. Yeah,
1: for sure. Yes,
0: 100% for sure.
1: But
2: 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Also Getwell Road at Holmes Road in the Capelville area, and Midtown Poplar Avenue westbound at East Parkway, crash working. I'm Michael Higgins with your total traffic.
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4: How often do you stop to wonder whether you should share something that's revealing, maybe even embarrassing, with a partner, a friend, or even your boss? In her new book called Revealing, The Underrated Power of Oversharing, behavioral scientist Leslie John says doing just that can help you deepen relationships that are vital to your life. We need people to trust us in order to get things like love, friendship, and career success. That's what she told us. When you make yourself vulnerable by revealing something sensitive, it does make other people trust you. In turn, when you ask someone to reveal something about themselves, showing that interest will generally lead someone to like you more. Why? Because people like to be asked about themselves, she says. It also signals that they are discriminating and choosy, but in a good way. I'm Dr. Sanjay Gupta, helping you live a better life.
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3: Really slow to cool down out there this evening. Temperatures likely not dropping below 80 here in the city through sunrise Tuesday. Tuesday afternoon, another steam bath with highs in the mid to upper 90s, feeling like 110 plus. We'll get some showers after sunset. From WRG News Channel 3, I'm Chief Meteorologist Tyler Eliason.
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1: Oh, it's hot.
0: Talk about another great show coming to town. This guy's doing two dates.
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1: Argo and Beth, at Argo and Beth on the socials, and there's a beaver in Midtown who is wreaking havoc, Beth.
2: That's what I hear.
1: Yeah.
2: We need to name him. He's filling up the drains.
1: He is. He, you know, beavers can't stand running water.
2: No, so he's...
1: So anytime
2: he's
1: it rains...
2: He's doing what he thinks he's supposed to do.
1: Yeah, but he took down a Japanese maple. He's taking down some trees in Central Gardens.
2: They're not happy about
1: that. They're not happy about that.
2: And he's filling up the drains.
1: So I wonder, like, well, A, he needs a name. And B, I didn't realize this was a problem. They said in 2017, same area there in Central Gardens, they had a beaver.
2: Was it him, too?
1: I don't know if it was him. They were saying if it's him, he's older now, could be his son.
2: It could be.

0: Things are heating up. 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
2: No!

0: Kix 106, Argo and Beth and Aldean. Love that song.
1: Yeah, you always love a good Aldean song.
0: I do. I love his guitar player, a guy named Kurt Allison. He's amazing.
1: He's got that kind of 80s guitar vibe to it.
0: And
1: Aldean does put out a good song.
0: And he said they totally were going for the Ronnie Millsap thing with the organ there.
1: I totally hear it.
0: Yeah,
1: you can
0: hear it in there.
1: Yeah. We ought to play him back to back one day.
0: We'll do that. I'll get it together. Let me get some Ronnie Millsap in here and we'll do it. Because Ronnie's great.
1: 35!
0: Ronnie Millsap.
2: 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That's an accident working. Monroe Avenue between 2nd Street and Front Street. Streetlight painting going on right now, so portions of the road are closed. MLGW work, one lane open. Park Avenue at Mount Moriah in East Memphis. I'm Michael Higgins with your total traffic.
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4: How often do you stop to wonder whether you should share something that's revealing? Maybe even embarrassing, with a partner, a friend, or even your boss. In her new book called Revealing, The Underrated Power of Oversharing, behavioral scientist Leslie John says doing just that can help you deepen relationships that are vital to your life. We need people to trust us in order to get things like love, friendship, and career success. That's what she told us. When you make yourself vulnerable by revealing something sensitive, it does make other people trust you. In turn, when you ask someone to reveal something about themselves, showing that interest will generally lead someone to like you more. Why? Because people like to be asked about themselves, she says. It also signals that they are discriminating and choosy, but in a good way. I'm Dr. Sanjay Gupta, helping you live a better life.
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9: I don't need to hear anything from anybody. 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Play offense, not defense. If you play hard and you play the game right, nobody really gets on you. 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Just play the game one way. You hit a ball in the gap, run. 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
14: Love's gonna make it all right. Give it away. Give it all we got tonight. Here for a good time.
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15: Really slow to cool down out there this evening. Temperatures likely not dropping below 80 here in the city through sunrise Tuesday. Tuesday afternoon, another steam bath with highs in the mid to upper 90s, feeling like 110 plus. We'll get some showers after sunset. From WREG News Channel 3, I'm Chief Meteorologist Tyler Eliason.
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0: stories everybody's talking about. A mix of what's making headlines, what's happening here at home, and what's lighting up the entertainment world.
1: And here's the buzz for Monday, July 27th, brought to you by Mitch Wright Plumbing, Heating, and Air. Savannah Guthrie shared a new plea this morning to bring her mom, Nancy Guthrie, home. She seemed to address the person who may have abducted her mother, Nancy, pleading for them to help us find her, and for the person that may have taken her to do the right thing and at least tell them where to look. So that's really sad. It's six months now that she's been missing. Popular chicken restaurant Raising Cane's is bringing Chuck Norris back in a new ad campaign using AI technology.
2: Oh.
1: The company worked with Chuck Norris's family to create the campaign after his death, allowing a digital version of Norris to appear in commercials. The campaign is promoting National Chicken Finger Day and honoring Chuck Norris's legacy while raising money for Kickstart Kids. That's the youth leadership and martial arts nonprofit that Chuck Norris and his wife Gina started. And Raising Cane's is committed to up to $1 million to support Kickstart Kids on National Chicken Finger Day. The chain will donate $1 from every box combo sold nationwide toward that goal. And, you know, it's sparking a lot of conversation about, is that okay to do?
2: No, like, it's not.
1: Well, it's got the blessing of his family, but...
2: Yeah, well, his wife... wants some of that money. She wants some of that chicken finger money.
1: I don't know. Moving on. A cardiologist says one of the best vegetables you can eat for your heart is...
2: Yep. Drum roll, please.
1: Arugula.
2: Arugula.
1: The peppery leafy green that's packed with nutrients and is easy to add to salads, sandwiches, pizza, pasta. It's naturally high in dietary nitrates, which your body converts into nitric oxide that helps blood vessels relax and widen, supporting healthy blood flow and helping maintain healthy blood pressure.
2: Get you some arugula.
1: Uh-huh. I mean, wash it really good.
2: Yeah. Wash anything you're getting right now really good.
1: It's loaded with vitamin A, C, and
2: including
1: K,
2: yourself.
1: Folate, calcium, potassium, and antioxidants, making it a nutrient-dense choice for overall heart health.
2: That's good.
1: There we go.
2: That's a good
1: Here
2: one,
1: are
2: Dad.
1: The top five movies at the U.S. weekend box office for the weekend of July 24th through 26th. Mm-hmm. The Odyssey.
2: I got to go see it.
1: Which they're saying go see it in IMAX.
2: In IMAX. I saw it in IMAX. Yeah.
1: It was filmed in IMAX.
2: Yeah, I want to go see it.
1: Right. It brought in
2: this 87
1: million.
2: This is great
1: million.
2: Weather to go see a movie.
1: It is. It's way too
2: it's
1: hot.
2: So dang hot outside. Anything. Go see a movie.
1: Yeah, stay in the AC. But anyway, number two was Moana, the live action Disney remake. Toy Story 5. In the third spot. And then some other stuff.
2: A couple other movies
1: fifth.
2: You don't know.
1: I mean, Minions and Monsters came in fifth. There's this movie. It's called Hadestown, the musical.
2: Okay.
1: It's a Broadway adaptation, debuted with a solid opening weekend and landed in fourth place. I don't know. Anyway. I'm Beth. And that's The Buzz, brought to you by Mitch Wright Plumbing, Heating, and Air.
2: Thank you, Beth.

0: New from Morgan Wallen, been by now on Kix 106 with Argo and Beth at Argo and Beth in the afternoon, or on the socials, sorry.
1: Yeah, that's it, at Argo and Beth.
0: Thank you, Beth.
1: That's TikTok, Facebook, Instagram. Argo's supposed to be running the X.
0: Don't even bring that up.
1: I haven't launched it yet. It hasn't been launched yet. You're waiting on the grand launch.
0: I noticed you did, though. You put our picture with Luke Bryan up over the weekend.
1: Yeah, he has a shirt on in our picture, but he went shirtless. Technically and pantsless. He had on, like, boxer shorts.
0: Yeah.
1: Back there backstage, which all the ladies were like, what?
0: Well, there's one guy back there. His wife had gone to the bathroom.
1: Yeah.
0: And he was like, you cannot tell my wife that this just happened back here.

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10: Really slow to cool down out there this evening. Temperatures likely not dropping below 80 here in the city through sunrise Tuesday. Tuesday afternoon, another steam bath with highs in the mid to upper 90s, feeling like 110 plus. We'll get some showers after sunset. From WREG News Channel 3, I'm Chief Meteorologist Tyler Eliason.
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0: Howdy. Do you come here often?
1: Howdy. I love it. I got
0: to
1: do it.
0: You trying to do the mini Pearl thing. Howdy, we're saying bye, though.
1: Yeah, we are.
0: We're saying so long.
1: Yes.
0: Farewell.
1: See you. Yep.
0: See you tomorrow afternoon.
1: I'll be to Zane.
0: What?
1: Isn't that what they say?
0: I think so.
1: In Sound of Music?
0: Uh-huh.
1: Is it?
0: I don't know. I'm cooked, Beth.
1: Bye.
0: I don't think the air is working in here anymore.
1: It is very hot in here, but that's because we got a window in the front of our studio, and it does tend to get a little, it goes hot in here.
0: Yeah. Beth, I love you.
1: Love you, too.
0: We love y'all. Thanks for being part of the Kix 106 family. Mm-hmm.

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